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I lay my hand unto my

inside the moment that you're mine. 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